0: 4, make you.
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0: You just want to pass on to paramedics, demonstrating that he's lightheaded and he's feeling some numbness to his hands and face.
1: 10-4.
2: SD50, man, Kilo.
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0: That was 359, get off.
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0: I just want to know if the gentleman's passed out.
1: I copy, he is passed out.
0: He's going in and out of consciousness right now.

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0: I did advise the county. They have a deputy en route. Mayo Ambulance has about a 15-minute ETA. They are aware that he's been going in and out of consciousness.
1: 10-4. We should be fine on the deputies.
0: Ten four.

0: That's just up to me, kiddo.
1: SD-50.
0: You want to check if we could get a James call ambulance?
1: Could you 10-9 the ambulance type?
0: You want to see if we could get an ambulance from a neighboring area that's a little quicker?
1: 10-4, I'll check.
2: 2203, Mika.
1: 2203.
2: If we request a cold response from them, is that the expectation it's going to be 15 minutes?
1: I'm checking out, I'll let you know.
2: Okay, I'm talking about the original ambulance.
1: Stand by, I'm checking on that.

0: Thank you, SP50.
1: Go ahead.
0: Not sure if you copied that update. They moved it up to code about a 6 to 7 minute ETA, and they can start air care if needed.
1: 10-4, I'm not sure on that air care. I don't think it's a condition.
0: 10-4.
1: That's the Captain Mankato.
0: SP50.
1: That's just have to make it. Dylan's got a heart condition, stenosis, bracelet on.
0: I copy, he has a heart condition.

0: Well, Nick, you know, you can lie to the paramedics and all, they can go to the front squad.
1: Mankato SP4, I did not copy that.
0: I think that's regard.

0: 2203, make you.
1: 2203.
0: Did I copy correct? They launched a helicopter to this scene?
1: Negative, they had not. They had said that they could if needed, and I did ask them to advise if they were going to.
0: 10-4, can you coordinate with Worth County? They're reporting that it did launch, just so we know what's going on.
1: 10-4.

0: Make it a 2203.
1: Go ahead.
0: North Air Care did launch. Do you need them to continue?
1: We'll consult with the ambulance staff here and let you know.
0: 10-4.
2: C-50 Mankato.
0: C-50.
2: Just overhearing air traffic. Crew paramedics say canceled flight.
0: 10-4, I copy. Cancel flight.
2: 10-4.

0: Thank you. 2220 crossroad 1050. Transferred in by the county, southbound Highway 22 at mile marker 52, just south of 14. No injuries, no blockage.
1: 2203, make it, I'll take it.
0: 10-4.

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0: KO 22-20 cars for a dispatch injured animal, southbound highway 169, mile plus 57, injured deer in lane.
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0: 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Recall that case number.
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0: 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I'll take the driving complaint, please.

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0: You've been canceled by PD, no patient contact, blood sugar's back up to 109.
1: Have that, you can head for Glencoe. 2774 Hutch.

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0: Copy, a hit from stolen vehicle.
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1: 10-4, I just saw the bottom part. Yeah, negative on the motorcycle.
0: Copy. I'll disregard.

0: 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Officer is out with the debris right now.
1: 10-4, thanks.

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1: That's 639.
0: 10-7 unit transfer, no time. Have a good night.
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0: 6, Parsec Marshall.
1: Yes, this is.
0: He's starting at AOA. Sounds like there's a male that's outside of his pickup, possibly crashed on County Road 19 and Highway 71.
1: Copy.

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1: That's your 414.
0: 10-7. Have a good night.
1: 10-7. Good night. Have a good night. Marshall, see you 5.4. Sound check.
0: Thank you.
1: Good night.

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1: That's 529.
0: 10-7, have a good night.
1: 10-7, woman, have a good night.

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0: 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ALS Studio Intel 1800.
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1: 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We're trying to restart it now.
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0: 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Copy event number ready.
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0: Hey, Night Shift. Good morning.
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0: Mankato 2220 cars for a 1050 hit run. The run vehicle, it occurred at Eastbound Highway 60 at mile marker 91, just west of Lake Crystal. The run vehicle is a large white SUV. It sounds like it continued eastbound on mile marker 91. We're still gathering info.
1: 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At the 85, I can go contact the victim.
0: 10-4.
2: 248 copies.
0: 10-4, and that way SUV would have damage on the passenger side.

0: seems to fit.
1: But
2: unknown plates, damage is going to be extremely minor, probably not even reportable. And then it's going to have a Minnesota plate with pink lilies, that specialized plate.
1: Stands for it.

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1: Thank you for your time.
0: I'll be on a traffic stop at the vehicle to match that description, County Road 90 by County Road 1.
1: County 36.

0: 376-378.
1: But
0: so Pat, the taper just got back to me here. He said that nobody called him to let him know that he could start on Thursday. So he will now not start until Monday. So could you step down and just let Lisa know that for me, please, this morning? That Pat will be there Monday morning at like 6 a.m.
1: Yeah, I can do that. I went back down there and told her if he wasn't here today to put it back and next week, but I'll let her know for sure.
0: Ten four. Thank you.

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0: LB 10-8 Court, good morning.
1: Good morning, 918.

Thank you. 20-20 cars for a driving complaint. Traveling eastbound on 99, heading towards Highway 13 out of the construction area for a red dump truck with a possible 28. Yellow boy, Edward 5571. Sounds like it's cut off some people and driving recklessly. It occurred around 9:30 past action. Eastbound Highway 99 from towards Highway 13, information only at 9:39.

0: 551 Marshall.
1: That's 551.
0: I'll be 10-7. 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
1: 2772, copy. Six hundred 371, passing through Biscay, covering Glencoe.
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0: Marshall 2320, car's information only on a driving complaint. Westbound I-90 from number 33 for a red Peterbilt semi with a drive-in trailer that reads on stage, speeding through a construction zone and passing unsafely. Westbound 90 from the 33, information only at 1025.
1: 602 Captain.

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0: Copy that.

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1: 2771, code 3 in Hutchinson, 133 3rd Avenue, Southwest, room 209, sick one.
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0: 371, code 3, Sumter Township, 10191 Major Avenue on a sequence.
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0: 2772, pulling you off the transfer. Post the ski, please.
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0: 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I'll drop that transfer on you again.
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0: 376, 373. Go ahead. We just got a boiler alarm for low pressure 2, boiler 2 at 1126, off normal, low water cutoff. Can you, in your on call, can you pop down there and just see that everything's okay?
1: Yeah, I'm over here right now. I'll go check it out. You're good.
0: 10-4.

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0: Happy, Glencore.

Thank you to 2220 cars for a driving complaint just west of Hutchinson. Westbound Highway 60, white Chevy pickup with a possible Texas 28 X-ray Robert Paul 6375 crossing center and fog. Westbound out of Hutchinson on Highway 7, information only at 1140, Highway 7.

0: Marshall, 2310, cars for stalled vehicle not blocking. Going to be on the eastbound side of Highway 60, just west of Wilder, for a small sedan with its flashers on, called in by a passerby. Eastbound Highway 60, about mile marker 34.
1: 403 Cooper.

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0: I'll be 10-8 for shift. Good afternoon.
1: 11 feedback.

0: Marshall 2310, cars for debris in the roadway. Eastbound I-90, about mile marker 880. For some tire debris in the roadway. DOT is no longer on duty currently.
1: 403, 10-4.

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0: Mankato 2220 Carcer Stealth Vehicle, that is blocking Highway 22 in Victory, blocking the left lane. We do have it on camera. It's some type of passenger car. The hood is up and it is occupied.
1: 240, happy for the deal.

Mankato 2220 cars in Fresno on a driving complaint. Northbound 169 mile marker 50 just left a skyline report of a semi with a hog trailer crossing center and fog. It'll be eastbound, northbound 169 or eastbound 60 from the 50 information at 1218.

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1: 10-4.

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1: 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Or excuse me, 6.

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1: I just wanted to give you guys a patient update. We've got a female that was born in 1944. Her blood sugar is 117. Blood pressure is 192 over 80. Her oxygen is at 97 and her pulse is at 60. Her last known well is 11:15, and she does have some droopage on the left side.
2: Six oh two to 87. Thank you for everything. Your next chapter awaits.
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0: I have another 28 I can't get back out of Wisconsin. If you could take a look at it, please.
1: Yes.
2: Okay, you're here. You can send it back.
0: SEO 710. SEO 710.

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1: Yeah.
2: S-3646.
3: Sounds like we got a crash on Highway 212 and County Road 3 in Renville County. I'll be around.

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0: Sounds like 1 DOA on the end.
1: 1 DOA.
2: And 645 Marshall. I'll be in route here shortly.
1: 10-4-13-16.

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0: 1320.
2: Hey Nolan, what is that in the street right there?
3: It's a piece of cardboard.
2: Oh, okay. Better, yeah, better throw that in the truck.

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1: SB645.
0: If we have, we started out of recon a CBI. Sounds like there's a semi involved.
1: Marshall, to any available CBI for the 1052 Twin Beaches, east of Bird Island, Highway 212, about mile marker 86, if there's a CBI available.

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0: Marshall 2360 car registration only on a stalled vehicle that's not blocking Highway 7 at 40th Street Northwest. Near Milan. Can be a black Ford Fusion. Driver does have a tow and route info only at this time.
1: 85 copies.
0: 10-4.
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0: 37, I'm on ALS out of Glencoe ER 1, going to Abbott. Hutch Cruise 1 for Glencoe.
1: Okay. 2772.
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0: Been dialed on yet?
2: Can you turn line?
0: Is MnDOT on? This is the traffic control.
2: I believe they are off. I can get them called out.

0: 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I'll be 10-6.
1: 1345. 646, Marshall. Air Arizona, Steve.

0: Mankato Plain, 240 cars for sale vehicle that is blocking Highway 7 and Walden Avenue. There is a deputy en route. There's a boat that fell off a trailer. It's currently blocking. No one is around the truck at this time or the boat.
1: 587, I copy though. Had that way when I cleared this.

Main case of 2210, car scars the area of Butterfield for a driving complaint. Westbound Highway 60, from mile marker 62, report a white Subaru Outback. Zebra unit X-ray 480 is at 28. Traveling in the left lane, not allowing other cars to pass. Westbound Highway 60 from mile marker 62.

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0: 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Mary King, 5734.

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1: Have radio.

McLeod to 1,200 units of relief first responders, civil relief ambulance, for a medical. It's going to be on a loose line trail west of the Dollar General area of Highway 7 on 90th Street for a female who fell off a bicycle, hit her head on the pavement, was briefly unconscious. She is bleeding. Again, for a medical, it's going to be on the loose line trail in the area of Highway 7 on 90th Street west of the Dollar General for a female that fell from a bike, hit her head on the trail, was briefly unconscious, and is bleeding. You will be using ML3 time repeat, just 1412.

0: 3771 Hale Township, Highway 7 at 190th, on a fall.
1: Marshall 2310 cars for a driving complaint. It's going to be Highway 86 and County Road 14 for a semi kicking up rocks. It's from Hanson Concrete, likely headed to their business, 820th Street in Lakefield.
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0: Silverly, Captain 4 to dispatch.
2: Captain 4.
0: Do you know if it's right off the road by Dollar General and Loose Line Trail, or off the road is it? Copy that.

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1: Hello, Captain Bill McCall, bring her out.
0: Captain 4, you're not. The deputy's bringing her out to the highway.
1: Copy.
0: 1417. Servo Lake Aimless, he's actually going to the 200th Street, Highway 7 intercept there.

0: Could you repeat that, please?
1: Silver League.
2: Unicall and McLeod.
1: Silver League Captain 4, copies traffic, is going to bring them to the 200th. We'll be en route with a crew of 3.
2: En route 1418.
0: Silver League Captain 5, could you repeat that back, please?
2: Silver League Animals, go ahead.
0: Could you repeat back your last thing?
2: I was speaking to Captain 4 at that time.
3: PD is loading up the patient to bring her off the trail. They'll be at Highway 7 and 200th, which should be right in front of the Dollar General, ML3 for comms.

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4: Have we contacted anybody for the car?
1: I'm sorry, 10-9?
4: Did we contact any toll for the car? I do have Ed's on scene for this.
1: Negative, I have not. Do you need a toll?
4: Negative, I'll talk to Ed's on scene. It's going to take a little bit.
1: 10-4.

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0: 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They are transporting to Hutchinson.
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1: Yep, we're clearing the scene.

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0: Myself and 645 are going to be going to 280 7th Street West Hector for Mexican notification.
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1: 2301. Go ahead.
0: Do you know if MnDOT's on scene for traffic control yet?
1: I know they were en route. Let me check. Dispatch to Hutch Maintenance on D7.
2: Federal Kansas, we arrived at Hutch.
0: Yeah, 1445.
1: Marshall, 2301, I'll have to give him a phone call. They're not answering the radio.
0: That's what.
3: It's 645, Marshall. Is someone trying to get a hold of us?
1: Negative, just trying to get a hold of DOT.
3: That's right.

0: Marshall SP or Marshall 2301 just got a hold of DOT. They are delayed in getting out there, but they are en route. I don't have an exact ETA.
1: Ten four, thanks.
0: 1440.

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0: then Kato 2210 cars for A1050. Very limited info. It's going to be westbound 90, mile marker 119. Sounds like right by the rest area. No injuries transferred in by the county, but the caller had dropped off the line.
1: 517 copies.
0: 10-4.
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1: Are there any updates on injuries for that crash?
0: Negative. When the company spoke to the driver, they did state that the airbags did not deploy, and it sounds like no injuries.
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1: Zelenko. 19 to 2220 cars for 1049. Highway 60 in Elysian by mile marker 126. Free male teen wearing all black sitting on the shoulder. No deputies currently available. 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
0: 16, yeah, 14 months to in.
3: Silver Lake Ambulance to McLeod. We are leaving Hatier on our way back to Silver Lake.
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0: Did we start a second toll for the car by chance?
1: I have not, but I can.
0: Ten for you. Why don't you start a second car, or a second toll for that car?
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0: Mankato SD 517 543 update. Sounds like per the county, they page ambulance out for minor update, minor injuries.
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0: 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Mankato SP-517, SP-543, County does have TJ towing en route.
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I'll be 10-7. Have a great night. 1524. Thank you, too.

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Marshall 2310, Cars Crossing area of Heron Lake. Information only on a driving complaint. Eastbound Highway 660, just west of Heron Lake, mile marker 26 for two small black passenger cars, unknown 28s. They appear to be racing each other, speeding, passing unsafely in over center fog. Eastbound Highway 60 from the 27, information only at 1539.

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0: I'll be giving the male driver a 10 into Blue Earth at TJD.
1: 10-4. Marshal 2340, cars in the area of Morton for debris in the roadway, Highway 71, mile marker 84, just north of Morton.

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0: Ouais, Marshall.
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0: Connection, good afternoon.
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2: 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Good afternoon,
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0: 2772, I see your head in the hatch. Sorry, you're posted now. Thank you.
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0: SD6.
1: 10-7, have a good day.
0: Have a good day, 1600.
2: 587, make it home.
0: SD587.
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0: 10-7, have a good night, 1600.
2: 602, Marshall.
0: SD602.
2: 10-7, you have a good night.
0: 1600, thank you, have a good night.
2: 85, Marshall.
0: SP85.
2: I'll be 10-7, have a good night.
0: 10-7, 1600, thank you, have a good night.
3: 346, Marshall.
0: SP346.
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0: Have a good night, 1601.

Marshal 2310 cars information only on a driving complaint. Traveling westbound Highway 60 from mile marker 30, report of a gray vehicle along with a white vehicle both traveling at high rates of speed. Currently westbound on Highway 60 from the 131 information time is 16:04.

0: Mankato 2220, cars for 1050, Highway 22 and Adams Street. Going to be three vehicles, a black Avalanche along with two SUVs. It sounds like they are not blocking. Police will be minor, likely no injuries.
1: Processing copies from St. Peter.
0: Seven.
1: 47646.

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0: Highway 22 and Adams Street is actually not a 1050. Sounds like it's just a stall. 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For a black Chevy Avalanche, we'll start itself.
1: 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It looks like it's causing a little bit of an issue.
0: 10-4, we'll get a total one.

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0: Hutch Crew Code 3, Hutchinson, Walmart, 1300 Highway 15 on a heat exposure.
1: 2773, we're just on the road, we can take that.

Mankato 22-20, caller situation only on the traffic complaint. Eastbound Highway 660 from mile marker 95, report of a blue pickup truck driving with a dog that is loose in the bed of its pickup truck. Eastbound Highway 60 from the 95, information only 1643.

and Kittle 2210 cars. Information only on a driving complaint. Eastbound I-90 for oil marker 124 for a gray Toyota SUV. Unknown 28 crossing center and 5 consistently. No follower. Eastbound 90 from the 126. Information time is 1653.

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0: Pues se rifan.
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0: Yeah, I'm just gonna. 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Sorry.
1: You're fine. You didn't send me that information via email.
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0: We just got a call from Orchard Estates. Up on the second floor, somebody's dog pooped all over the hallway, and it needs to be cleaned up.
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0: 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Have a good night.
1: 1830. Thank you. Have a good night.

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1: Copy.